0: 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Style Rock.
1: Seen the carnival down in Rome. Had the women and I had the booze. But all that I remember is a little kid with no shoes.

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Now Howard the Duck and Mr. Stress both stayed. 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

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Now you don't need a

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United takes his time. 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

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By that time, it was 10:30 then. 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

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Do you want to sing? Do you want to scream? This is Rock Party, only on Virgin Radio.